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1: Love that one. That was Zara Larsson's Midnight Sun. You know, she is nominated for Song of the Year and Best Dance at the VMAs, and I am going to be watching on Sunday, 7:30 Eastern, 4:30 Pacific on CBS and Paramount Plus. Ooh, that would be so amazing if she was able to get a Moon Man, because I love Zara Larsson so much. All right, stick around with me. I got some Miles Smith and Kobe Kelly coming up on the way. Hold on.
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1: Well, do you believe in the lottery curse? There was like a whole show about this, you know, people who won the lottery and then all these horrible things happened. I will tell you the latest case in a few songs. Stay right here. What happened? Find out next. 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
1: Well, yes, a lot of people do believe the lottery could be cursed for some. You hear these situations where people win these big jackpots and then bad things happen to them. Or maybe they just make some bad decisions, because that's what this sounds like. A guy won the jackpot, the Powerball, $167.3 million last April. Well, since then, he has faced legal trouble like alleged domestic violence incident. He left the scene of a car crash earlier this year, and then most recently was arrested after police say they found him sleeping inside a running car in a Walmart parking lot. And then after they woke him up, he showed signs of intoxication and they arrested him. Let me tell you, if I won $167.3 million, that is not happening for me. Definitely not. I think for a lot of people, it wouldn't happen either. All right, Shaboozy, Stella Lefty, coming up next. Hold on.
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Things that I've got. 98.1 KDD. Well, it looks like another wife of Secret Lives of Mormon Wives has left the show. We'll talk about it in a couple songs. 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
1: Well, at this point, are we still going to have a Secret Lives of Mormon Wives? Hi there, this is Natalia here with you, a little reality TV show news for you. Not too long ago, Michaela from Secret Lives of Mormon Wives announced that she was going to be leaving the series during season 6 production, citing moral objection to Paul's return. And then now they're saying Taylor Frankie Paul will not be part of the show anymore as well. She put something up on Instagram and she expressed gratitude to the networks that supported her, but said, however, I don't desire to move forward like this. So we'll see if she actually really steps away and continues. We know that she's been going through a lot lately. And I think sometimes setting those boundaries and maybe not going back to the thing that is bringing a lot of trouble to you could be best. We'll see what happens to the show moving forward. I mean, they did have like, I feel like 10 people on that show. So we'll see. All right. Fun and Ella Langley coming up on the way.
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18: 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Yes! And with Snoop Dogg hosts.
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Akron's best music, 98.1 KDD. All right, we are getting closer and closer to Halloween season. We got to set our eyes on some Halloween costumes. What are going to be the most popular ones this year? I'll tell you a few that experts are saying. And if you stay with me, it's Justin Bieber with Ghost.

0: 98.1 KDD. All right. I know a lot of us are going to be talking about Halloween costumes very soon, and rightfully so, right? Because it's right around the corner. What are going to be some of the most popular Halloween costumes, though? Hi, this is Natalia here with you. And this is what some experts are saying. Expect to see a lot of costumes from off campus. Yeah, maybe some couple costumes wearing the like hockey jersey and stuff. Also popular this year, Nikki and Bear from Obsession. Yeah, that scary movie. And then also, of course, Spider-Man and The Odyssey are apparently going to be some big costumes this year. And quite possibly some Zara Larsson's around. That would be fun. And Dolly Parton, which definitely makes sense. People wanting to honor Dolly. All right, Miles Smith coming up on the way. Hold on.
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1: 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Yes! And with Snoop Dogg hosts.
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0: 98.1 KDD. That is Taylor Swift, I Knew It, I Knew You. And you know, she is nominated for Video and Artist of the Year at the VMAs. You can watch it live. I'm going to be on Sunday, 7:30 Eastern, 4:30 Pacific on CBS and Paramount Plus. And she's also receiving that inaugural Artist Director Honors. It's going to be such a great night. I cannot wait. All right, Alex Warren and Lady Gaga coming up next. Hold on.
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1: Well, apparently, dietitians have picked a place they feel is their favorite fast food chain, and you will be very surprised. I'll tell you what it is in a couple songs. Stay right here. 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
1: All right, we all go to fast food chains every now and then, right? Of course. And when we do go, obviously we want to try to make the best decisions, or maybe it's a little cheat meal. But dietitians have picked their favorite fast food chain, and that is Starbucks. And it's not exactly why you think, but they did say that they have a lot of options that are pretty good for you. So like unsweetened rolled and steel cut oatmeal, egg bites, their feta and egg white wrap, their egg and cheddar protein box, and fresh fruit. 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All right, The Weeknd and Benson Boone next.
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98.1 KDD. Well, I am still thinking about Benson Boone's performance at our iHeartRadio Music Festival that happened almost a week ago. Oh, I can't wait to relive it. October 1st, we're going to be able to stream it again on Hulu and Disney+. This is Benson with The Time of My Life.

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1: All right, since it is late at night, I have a question for you. Is there a movie character from a scary film that still creeps you out to this day? 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
1: All right. Hi there. It is Natalia here with you late at night. And is there a scary movie character that still freaks you out to this day? I got this message from a Samantha on our Talkback Mike Bun. Here's what she said.
2: Samora from The Ring. She's like in my nightmares. And now, because I teach kids online, whenever they're like, their frame will pause or the camera will kind of stall, it'll look like they're Samora, like that they're just like inching towards me all of a sudden. And that's what she did in the movie.
1: Ooh, yeah. That is definitely creepy right there. And you're right, I almost forgot about that. But yeah, that one definitely creeped me out for a while. What about you? What scary movie character still freaks you out? 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
1: All right, hang on a little bit more because I do have some Adele on the way. I was going to do some somber, but I love this one. This is Kid Laroi, Justin Bieber. Thanks for having us on.

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1: All right. I always appreciate you having us on and checking in with us late at night, especially late at night. But you know what? It feels good because tomorrow is Friday. We're going to have the weekends. We're going to have so much fun over the weekend. I can just feel it because you know why? It's fall season now that it's officially fall. And there's all these great little fun activities to do in our community. And whatever you're going to be up to, let me know. 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All right, Miley Cyrus and Bruno Mars next.
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Akron's best music, 98.1 KDD. She did it. It's a major moment in music history. All thanks to one of your favorite artists from 2026. That's coming up in 6 minutes. My name is Shannon O. Thanks for hanging out with me tonight. Right now, it's Fall Out Boy.

0: Lauren's 98.1 KDD. She's still trying to put the words together to describe how thankful she is with her song breaking a huge record. That's Ella Langley with Choose in Texas. 23 weeks at the top of the Billboard Hot 100 charts. And so now she holds that record. Took it from Mariah Carey's All I Want for Christmas Is You.
1: Thank you for loving this song. It's changing my life. It's changing lives of the writers of this song. It's changing lives of my family. And it is truly growing an atmosphere for something I'm going to be able to do the rest of my life.
0: Yeah, I don't think she's going to be stopping anytime soon, Ella Langley. And just to put this in perspective for you, they always say the number one song or a number one song is going to be worth $1 million. This one, it's going to be worth a couple.
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Akron's best music, 98.1 KDD. I love the fact that this song started coming back in action, but now I can't listen to it without thinking of the movie Anyone But You with Glenn Powell and Sydney Sweeney. It's actually a pretty good film. Check it out if you haven't seen it.

98.1 KDD. What is the most creative bachelor or bachelorette theme that you have ever seen? Hey, it's Shannon O. I asked because there's one that I actually had never heard of the other day. It's pretty unique. I got that coming your way in the next 10 minutes.

0: 98.1 KDD. Bruno Mars actually up for Artist of the Year at the VMAs. You can find out if he wins this Sunday on CBS and Paramount Plus. Hey, it's Shannon O. What is the most creative bachelor or bachelorette theme that you've ever seen? I asked because Casey Church is a bride for this year, and she asked all of the bridesmaids to show up to her bachelorette party dressed as how they met her. So you had people in Girl Scout uniforms, you had choral, like high school chorus robes, and then of course club outfits because she met some of her bridesmaids in college. I thought that was pretty creative. I had never heard of that one. Leanne's calling in. You actually went to one last weekend with the last Declaration of Independence being the theme.
1: So they all were dressed as our founding fathers, George Washington, Thomas Jefferson. So I thought that one was pretty good too.
0: I love that. You know, I feel like when you have to be funny about it, it takes a lot of the stress away. For example, one of the most fun bachelorette parties I've ever been to is dressing up as your favorite bald celebrity. I, of course, was Dwayne The Rock Johnson.
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Getting ready to roll into Taylor Swift. Big day for her as she's dropping new music. Not only the song Patient Zero, which you can hear on our radio station pretty much all day, but she also dropped The Life of a Showgirl, the encore. Three other tracks besides Patient Zero. 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

Akron's 98.1 KDD. If you're trying to plan your next vacation or a nice little getaway, right now might be the time to book that trip to Disney. Find out why that is coming up in 6 minutes.

And at Disney World, they're offering a three-day, three-park ticket for $89 per day, which if you've been to Disney, like I was there earlier this year, I think I spent like $120 on a daily ticket. $89 per day is pretty cheap. The only caveat is it excludes Magic Kingdom, which has the castle, which is like the main thing that everybody wants to see. But right now might be the time to book your next trip to Disney.

98.1 KDD. I was watching a TikTok yesterday. One person got Sabrina Carpenter and Sydney Sweeney confused, thinking that it was the exact same person, saying I was today years old when I found out that they were, in fact, two different people. And now I kind of see the resemblance. Sabrina's on now with Espresso.

Akron's best music, 98.1 KDD. Hard to believe it's already been a week since our iHeartRadio Music Festival. If you missed it, don't worry. There's still a way that you can be part of that magic. That's coming up in the next 10 minutes. This girl crushed it. Zara Larsson with Midnight Sun.

0: 98.1 KDD, Stella Lefty putting on an incredible show at our iHeartRadio Music Festival presented by Capital One. It's already been a week since we took over Las Vegas with that. And if you missed it, don't worry. There's actually still a chance for you to see the full thing, and you don't have to travel to Las Vegas or anything like that. In fact, you don't even have to leave your couch. But here's a little bit of that Stella Lefty performance. On a train back to Boston, and we're jumping up. It's got more of like a swing melody and a little bit faster than what her actual produced album sounds like. I kind of like it. But you can watch that performance and all the others starting October 1st, which is already next week. Isn't that crazy? You can watch the whole thing, Disney Plus and Hulu.
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Olivia Dean, first time nominee for the Song of the Year at the VMAs. Hey, it's Shannon O. Find out if she wins this Sunday night on CBS and Paramount+. Got Imagine Dragons on for you now.

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1: What are your big plans for the weekend? Hey, it's Shannon O. Deb calling in. Gonna go see Practical Magic 2, which I'm kind of jealous of. Sandra Bullock, Nicole Kidman. You also got Joey King on that one. What is the big snack that you are going to be grabbing, though?
2: I'm gonna go with popcorn all the time.
1: Yeah, that's right. Extra butter flavoring, salted up. Hope you enjoy the movie. Let me know how it goes.

Conference 98.1 KDD. We've talked about the top names for dogs before, but do you know what the top name for a cat is? Actually, pretty similar to the dog's names. I'll get you that list coming up in 6 minutes.

0: 98.1 KDD. Hey, my name is Shannon. Oh, I appreciate you spending part of your night with me. We're talking cat names right now because we have talked about the most popular dog names in the past, but honestly, most popular cat names kind of remind me of the ones that are for dogs too. Luna coming out on top in the number one spot, followed by Milo, Bella, Leo, and Kitty. I've got Crystal calling in. She has a very creative name for her cat, and what's that?
1: His name is Mookie.
0: Mookie, that's so cute. How did you name your pet? Whether it's a cat or a dog, what's the inspiration behind it? Let me know using the talkback mic.
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Have you had a chance to listen to the Mel Robin podcast yet? She had Oprah on last week. What an insane guest. They talk about finding your purpose, finding your passion in life. It's actually pretty good. 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

Akron's best music, 98.1 KDD. If you find yourself doom scrolling on TikTok and Instagram, there's a new trend that you really should be aware of. It's actually an old trend, but it's becoming popular again. I'll explain why coming up in the next 10 minutes.

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0: Lawrence, 98.1 KDD. My name is Shannon. Oh, I appreciate you making me part of your Friday morning, Thursday night, whatever it is for you. When's the last time that you found yourself doom scrolling on TikTok or Instagram? You've heard of bricking, right? There's that little block that you need to actually tap your phone against in order to make sure all of your blocked apps become unblocked. Well, that is the new trend that everybody is getting behind, trying to prevent themselves from spending so much time on their phone. The whole point is that sometimes we're too lazy to get up off the couch and tap our phone to the brick. So you really need to make sure that it's worth it for you to unblock all those apps. Or say that you're going out to dinner with friends and you want to block TikTok, you want to block Facebook because you want to be present. You leave your house, your brick is at home. You cannot access those apps until you touch the brick. I think it's kind of a cool idea. I am scared to ask this though. What is the longest amount of screen time your phone has told you you've been on your phone? Let me know using the talkback mic.
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98.1 KDD. Congratulations are in order for Ella Langley. She had the top song of the summer. Now she also has the top song of the Hot 100 Billboard charts, taking that record away from Mariah Carey. 23 weeks on top of this one. Choosing Texas.

It's 98.1 KDD. My name is Sharon O. I hope you're having a great night so far. As always, if you have a certain song that you want to request, you can do it when you're listening to our radio station on the iHeartRadio app. It's true. You just got to hit that little talk back mic and then send me a message. I get to hear them all in the studio. Maybe tell me a joke. Give me a birthday shout out. Whatever it is, those song requests come through there too.

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1: All the Halloween candies already out in stores. And if you're perusing those aisles because you're looking for something that you want to eat, I'm curious what you would choose between these two. Hey, my name is Shannon. Oh, thanks for spending part of your night with me. I have this theory that every single person either loves candy corn and hates black licorice, or loves black licorice and hates candy corn. I don't know what it says about you, but I love black licorice and despise candy corn. Tim, calling in, you are actually on the opposite side of things from me.
2: Now, if I had to, I would pick the candy corn. Black licorice is not made for human consumption.
1: That is not the first time I've heard that, sir, but I will still stand by my answer. More for me, I guess.
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98.1 KDD, 1:45 in the afternoon, you decide to go to a park to have lunch, and Justin Bieber performs an impromptu concert. What is life? I guess that's Los Angeles for you, but it happened earlier this week. He's on now with Daisies.

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More new music from Taylor Swift. Hey, it's Shannon O. I've got the info on why you need to get excited today. It's coming up.

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Guaranteed human.

0: 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Today's a big day in the music world. Hey, it's Shannon O, especially if you're a Swiftie, because not only did Taylor Swift release her new song, Patient Zero, which we're going to be playing on our station literally all day, but she is also releasing a deluxe version of her album, The Life of a Showgirl, The Encore. And there are four new songs on that deluxe version, including Patient Zero. So hopefully you'll be able to listen to the whole thing very soon.
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0: 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Hey, my name is Shannon O. I love getting a chance to talk with you guys, and Allison, no different here, except you're up early this morning because you got a long drive in the car, huh?
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0: 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Good luck and drive safe.
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Yes, it's still early in the season, but just in case you can't commit 40 hours a week to watching football and you need the latest, the highlights, and all the greats of pretty much any player that's out there not getting injured, hopefully, we've got some great resources for you. 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

98.1 KDD. There's only one festival that I know that can come up with this good of a lineup. It's insane. I got details for you coming up in 6 minutes.

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1: Thank you so much for tonight. Thank you to each and every one of you. Thank you to iHeart. Thank you to my amazing girls. Give it up for my incredible girls.
0: Stunning, that's for sure. That's the only word that I can use to describe Zara Larsson. But she was actually on stage alongside Snoop Dogg, the Goo Goo Dolls, BTS, Benson Boone, so many other incredible acts part of that night. Actually, part of those nights because there were two of them. And that lineup you can watch in its entirety starting October 1st on Disney Plus and Hulu, our iHeartRadio Music Festival presented by Capital One.
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1: Hey, my name is Shannon. Oh, happy Friday. Hopefully you got some fun plans for the weekend. I know, Megan, you're calling in. You got a little side hustle going. So even though you're working, it's really not that bad, huh? 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
2: Who doesn't want to walk their dog? 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

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It's the first official weekend of fall, and if you're like me, that means it's time to clean out the house. Hey, it's Shannon O, specifically the closet. But if you have a tough time with that, I've got a rule that you should follow. It's coming up in the next 10 minutes.

0: 98.1 KDD. I don't know if this is a good thing or a character flaw. I am really good at getting rid of stuff. Hey, it's Shannon O. My husband makes fun of me for this all the time, but even in my closet, I feel like I toss or donate clothes nonstop. But if you're not like that and you have a hard time giving stuff away, you need to use something called the 90-90 rule and be realistic about it. So when you go in for your fall cleanout this weekend, you need to ask yourself, how many times have I worn this thing in 90 days? Have I worn it in the last 90 days? And then the other question, realistically, will I wear it within the next 90 days? If the answer is no to both of those, and I'd argue if it's no to one of those, you should probably ditch it. Although, Christy, you've got something that's pretty old that you still hang on to.
1: I have a sweatshirt that I had in grade school that I wear when I don't feel good.
0: Well, if you've worn it within the last 90 days, I feel like that's totally a keeper.
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Music 98.1 KDD. Bruno Mars up for Artist and Video of the Year at the VMAs this weekend. You can find out if he wins on CBS and Paramount Plus this Sunday. 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

98.1 KDD. My name is Shannon Ellen. That's wrapping up the night for me. I hope you have a fantastic Friday. The good news is the weekend's finally here, and it's the first official weekend of fall. So you get to do all the pumpkin patch things, the apple orchards, wear a flannel. I don't know. Whatever you got to do for the gram, right?

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0: waiting by the phone? It's the Fred Show.
1: Andrea, good morning. Welcome to the program. How are you?
2: I'm good. How are you?
1: Doing okay. Thank you for calling and for reaching out to us. It's waiting by the phone, so we're trying to figure out if you've been ghosted, why you've been ghosted. Tell us about this guy, Sean, and we have to know all the backstory. How did you meet, about any dates you've been on, and then why you think this guy's avoiding you?
2: Yeah, so we met a couple weeks ago at a bar, like pretty casual. He was really cute. So we swapped numbers and we went on a date. And I thought it went really well. Like, he was very sweet. He was a total gentleman. And I had a really good time. So when I got home from the date, I texted him. And I just said something along the lines of, like, you know, I had a really great time. I'd love to see you again. Thanks for the date. And all I got back was, you're welcome. And he hasn't texted me anything else since then.
1: Okay.
2: So I don't really know what happened. I don't know. Like, I thought the date was a lot of fun.
1: Yeah. And you met in the wild. So, you know, that kind of takes the, I don't know, the element of we meet in person, there's no chemistry, which is, I think that's the risk we all take on the dating apps, is that we're going to meet somebody and then we're not going to mesh in person because it's all kind of artificial. So we take that risk that maybe somebody won't want to see us again. But in this case, you gauge that at the bar when you met him. And so, you know, you look back on the date and you're like, well, everything went well. So why wouldn't he call me again?
2: Yeah, like, I thought we had a lot of chemistry and I don't know. I've been trying to just let it go, but it is rare to meet someone in person these days and have a good time. So,
1: right. And then when the date goes well, you're left thinking like, well, you know, did I do something? Did I say something? But you're saying you don't think that happened.
2: No, I mean, I had a lot of fun and it seemed like he did too. So
1: yeah.
2: I don't know what happened.
1: Well, that's where we come in. We're going to call this guy, Sean, in just a second. We're going to play a song, come back. We'll call him. You'll be on the phone. We're going to ask some questions. You're welcome to jump in at any point. But the hope is always is that we can set you guys up on, in this case, a second date and pay for it and see what happens. All right.
2: Okay.
1: Let's see what happens next. Part 2 of Waiting by the Phone after this song.

0: Good morning. It's the Fred Show, part two of Waiting by the Phone. Andrea.
1: Yes.
0: All right, let's call this guy Sean. You met at a bar, so you met in person, which we hear a lot about dating apps. But in this case, you met in person, and you guys exchanged numbers. You went on a date. You felt like the date went really well. You expected to hear from him again. You say he was a gentleman. Everything was good. But you have not heard from Sean since your date, and you want to know why. You're thinking about it, as a lot of people would.
1: Yeah, I've been trying to let it go, but yeah, I want to know, obviously. All right.
0: Let's see if we can get some answers. Good luck.
1: Thanks.
2: Hello.
0: Hi, is this Sean?
2: Who's calling?
0: Hey, Sean, good morning. It's Fred. It's your buddy Fred calling from the Fred Show, the morning radio show. I have to tell you that we are on the radio right now, and I would need your permission to continue with the call. Is it okay if we chat for just a second? You can hang up at any point.
2: Sure.
0: Yeah, sure. I know. It's a little bit strange, but I'll get right to the point. We're calling on behalf of a woman who says she met you at a bar and you guys recently went out. Her name is Andrea. Do you remember meeting her?
2: Yeah, I remember Andrea.
0: Oh, you do? Okay, good. Well, so what we're trying to figure out here is that she called us and told us about what she thought was a nice time meeting you in person and then a nice date, but says that she hasn't heard from you since and kind of thought that she would, didn't really feel any sort of issue with the date, was hoping to see you again. You haven't reached out, so what's that about?
2: Yeah, I was really thinking about my answers before because I had a feeling it was going to be something like this, unfortunately. So you guys are, okay. She's just selfish.
0: She's selfish? I mean, what does that mean? What do you mean by that?
2: I can tell pretty quick. It's pretty easy to tell. Like, so I picked her up at her place, and I had to stop for gas. I'm always working, so, like, I didn't want to, like, be late, so... we went to the gas station and, you know, I was like to say sorry. I got her some scratch offs and
3: I like how you think.
4: What?
3: Right.
0: Okay, so you show up with scratch offs. I mean, honestly, if a woman showed up to a date with me with scratch offs, I'd be pretty excited. But okay, so you show up with scratch offs.
3: Like you went into the gas station? Is that what you're saying?
2: Yeah.
3: Oh, okay. I thought you just had them on you for dates.
2: That would be awesome, but no.
0: I might start doing that.
5: It's kind of player. Like,
0: right.
5: You know?
0: Yeah, girl. And I'm then, late. Like, yeah. I'd be the scratch off guy.
3: I put them on all my holiday cards, like for Christmas.
0: That's cute.
5: Yeah.
0: All right.
5: Yeah.
0: Okay, good. So you gave her some scratch offs. And what, does she proceed to do them on the date?
2: She started to do one on the way. And then we got to the date, you know, and she was showing me the cards that she did. And it turned out she won like $2,000.
0: Wow.
5: Whoa.
0: So one of the scratch offs you gave her netted two or whatever. She won $2,000. That's exciting. So there. Mm-hmm. So she got two nice G's.
2: Yeah. Sorry I'm acting so weird. I'm really worried about what's going to happen on the radio. It's on the radio thing. But I've already committed. I'm sorry. Let's see.
0: But what's the issue? So she won $2,000. And then what's your expectation then? You're like, well, do I get half? Or I mean, how do you deal with that? When someone's like, I just won $2,000 and you bought the ticket. Like, so what happens next?
2: Obviously, like, even, you know, there's a fraction of I could have got that one for myself. But like, obviously, like, I was hyped for her. I was just expecting her to, like, you know, even offer to pay for the meal or something, you know what I mean? Or like tip the dealer, like, but nothing. We didn't even do an inkling of a check dance, man.
0: I will say, if I
3: love that.
0: I mean, I have no, look, we're going on a date. I expect to pay for it. I asked you on a date. If I gave you a scratch off ticket and you won $2,000, I guess I would think that you might offer to pay for the dinner, at least. Like, I don't know that I deserve half. I probably, if roles were reversed, I'd be like, yo, like, dinner's on me, and I'll split it with you.
3: Me too.
0: Because you bought it, because this is found money, right? Like, I didn't do anything for this. Like, I didn't even buy the ticket. So I don't really blame you too much, but let me bring Andrea in because I forgot to mention that Andrea is here. You're welcome. Andrea's here kind of lurking, but that's because I told her to. Andrea, you didn't tell us that you won $2,000. I mean, that's cool, but why would you be inclined to then sort of pocket that or not do anything.
1: Well, hi, Sean. I mean, I don't know. It was a gift, and I feel like the guy, I don't know, you asked me out on a date. It's still a first date. It's like the gentleman thing to do to pay for the first date.
0: Okay.
1: So
2: Fred made a great point that I didn't even think about. Like, you didn't even offer to pay for half of the dinner.
0: Well, I mean, but not even that. She should have given you, she could have given you half of the winnings even. I mean, I think that's kind of a cute thing to do. Like, you bought me the ticket. We won together. Kind of, what? No, you don't like that idea.
5: No, I like this idea.
0: Oh, you had a look on your face like you were about to tell me no.
5: Oh,
0: hell no.
5: No. I like this idea. You know?
0: I just think it would have been kind of cool, like a nice gesture, considering you didn't even know you were getting the ticket to begin with. Or you could have said, let me pay for dinner at least. Yeah. I mean, I don't know, something. Like, because you just won $2,000. I mean, that's not an insignificant amount of money. And you didn't have any idea that was going to happen to you.
1: I mean, yeah, maybe I could have brought $1,000 to a second date, but I was ghosted, so...
0: No,
3: you were good,
0: Bria. You were not going to give him $1,000 on the next. You weren't going to show up with a bunch of money and go, oh, here.
5: Well, maybe she would. She hadn't even cashed the ticket yet.
1: What if I scratched it wrong?
0: So that's what we're going with.
2: I literally checked it for you. You showed it to me.
0: So we're going with, you were going to give him half on the second date if he'd asked you, but since he didn't, then you're pocketing it.
1: Listen, I can't believe that a man would expect me to give him money on a first date. I'm sorry, but
0: well, he's not
1: ridiculous.
0: Asking. It's not like collection at the Catholic Church. Like, he didn't stick out one of those baskets on the stick. Like, you know, he helped you win. He facilitated the process of you winning. And while you're very lucky, this isn't him like saying, hey, I need $1,000 from you. This is, you won too. And in the back of his mind, it's like, well, it would be kind of a cool gesture if you did something for me since I did something for you. And I don't know if it's fair to make the leap that you're selfish, because maybe you were shocked and surprised and you hadn't really thought of it. I might be able to give you that. But I mean, I also think the fact that you didn't even think to say like, well, let me at least buy dinner. I got all this money now. Like, I don't know. It's not the best look.
1: Listen, yeah, where Fred, I come from, a so gentleman well. Always just, pays for the first date.
3: Hold on.
0: Well, no, he's complimenting me. I love that. Andrea, though, one at a time, please go ahead.
1: Just where I come from, a gentleman always pays for the first date. And yeah, maybe I would have sprung for it on the second date, but I'm selfish. So now there's not going to be a second date. And I have $2,000.
0: Oh, there you go. Well, maybe we don't all see this the same way, but that's fine. So I'll ask the question. I mean, I don't think either one of you want to go out with each other now, but I mean, do either one of you want to see each other again? I mean, maybe Sean's like, no, let's go on the date because I want my G that I was supposed to get. I mean, we'll pay for the date. How about that, Andrea? You want to go out with him again?
1: No, I think I'm good with my money.
0: I see. Okay. So I don't think she had any intention of sharing this with him.
2: Very obvious. I saw what I needed to see just from her instincts on that date.
0: There you go. All right. Well, look, Sean, thanks for answering, and good luck to you. Andrea, good luck to you as well.
2: All right. Thanks.
1: Thank you.
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5: Okay, so this Dolly Parton family feud is wild. Like, you leave behind this beautiful legacy, and of course she still did, but lived her life pretty perfectly, and, you know, she's just one of us. Her family is fighting. Every family, like, you just really don't know people until something like this happens. But now, her staff apparently has fled their office in fear of the singer's nephew, Brian Seaver, and his recent threatening text that we talked a little about. Page Six actually saying that employees of Dolly's management company, She's Alive LLC, are also getting private security because they're worried. Word is Dolly's trust and estate's attorney withdrew, other staff resigned, and some employees stopped coming into the office. The company also claimed it had to hire private security for their employees. Now, Brian, again, her head of security forever, his dad did it, and the one who she requested make that death announcement and that video and handle things was recently fired, and was from, not from his like part in the will, I don't think, but from his security duties, and he was served a restraining order by his late aunt's estate. Now, he allegedly wrote that he was a killer who sold $27 million worth of ammunition and arms to Haitian police on the day Dolly died, which I'm not grieved that way, but okay. Allegedly, he wrote, "All I do is warfare. Everyone needs to be worried about what I might do." He has now told media outlets, various ones, that it's all a publicity stunt, which I don't... And that's been taken out of context, saying Dolly jokingly called him her killer. Dolly's sisters.
11: So the guy's an international... Oh. Dolly Parton Security is an international arms dealer.
5: Okay. And, like, I believe that part of it, I guess. I mean, she liked her guns. I don't know. Her sisters now, Stella and Frida, are trying to speak out and clean up this mess. All families have the same struggles since we are all living in this world having a human experience, Stella said on Facebook, which that's cute. Meanwhile, her sister Frida posted, "I'll say this and I'll say this only. No one among the Parton Owens family is fighting over Dolly's estate. We all love Brian just as we all love each other. I love you all." So I'm confused because there was this restraining order.
11: The guy's an international arms dealer. Now they're like, "No, dude, we're good with you,
5: right,
11: bro.
5: Right.
11: Everything is fine."
5: I mean, like, she had to know this dude for a long time. Like, this is who she wanted. By the way, we do have new music coming from Dolly and another singer, which Fred will tell you about in What is Trending. The city of Chicago honored Kanye West's late mother, Dr. Donda West, by renaming a block of East 78th Street in her honor. Street is now Dr. Donda West Way. Dr. West was recognized for her contributions as an educator at Chicago State University. Ye was raised just minutes from the area, attended the ceremony, although he didn't address the crowd. Some of his friends, longtime collaborators, were there, including Rhymefest, Don C, GLC, and Really Joe. Dr. West died in 07 from pre-existing coronary artery disease after she got surgery and had some complications. It was a cosmetic surgery, and obviously, like, Kanye has just never been the same. And lastly, oh, Cardi B and soccer star Maduka Okoye, I think is how you say it. I just listened to it, but they were spotted together again. This is that same soccer player we saw her with before, but he's German and Nigerian, and they were spotted hanging out during Milan Fashion Week in Italy. Last time, I think, was in July. They sat next to each other at the Jean-Paul Gaultier Haute Couture show in Paris. They share the same stylist, so maybe that's how they met as well. But he is a nice-looking fellow.
11: Gorgeous. Is he a nice-looking guy?
5: My goodness. Mm-hmm. Now, he's probably small. I haven't looked it up. But
11: is there such a thing as an ugly soccer player?
5: I don't think so.
11: At the professional level? So. I feel like that's calculated into this. Yeah. Like, you got to be really good at soccer, but you also can't be ugly.
5: No.
11: Or do you become good-looking when you have to be as fit as you do to be as good at soccer as they are at that level?
5: I don't know.
11: Is it a combination of both? Because I've never seen an ugly professional soccer player. You don't see it.
5: He's really, God bless his parents.
11: They're ugly basketball players. They're ugly baseball players. They're ugly football players. They're ugly hockey players. There is no such thing as an ugly professional soccer player.
5: You know what? You might be right about that, but yeah, he's... Okay, I'm going to move right along. Follow us on Instagram at Fred Show Radio, TikTok, The Fred Show TikTok. 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
11: We got a Guinness World Record. We don't, but there's one grandmother does. I'll tell you about it next and play the new Taylor Swift song in a couple of minutes on The Fred Show. It's Friday.

0: It's the Fred Show. A lot going on today. New Taylor Swift music. I may have snuck a little listen to it. A little listen. I only got to hear like maybe 30 seconds of it. Kiki, you nodding your head. You like it? Did you listen?
1: You know, I gave it a listen.
0: Okay.
2: Yes. Which one?
0: All right, that's a no. A vibe. Patient zero.
2: Oh, okay. Yeah.
0: It's a lot.
1: No, it's a vibe. It's a vibe.
0: Mm-hmm. Okay. All right. Well, that we have that for you today. What else do we have for you today? We have a chance to go to Vegas.
3: That's your last chance.
0: I keep wanting to say iHeartRadio Music Festival. Thank God that's already over. And also throughout the country, Jingle Ball lineups announced all morning wherever you are. Maybe there's one near you. Maybe there's one in your city. Maybe you should come to one of ours.
1: Yes.
0: We'll tell you who's going to be there in a minute. We got hurricanes today. We got even one cup of coffee may disrupt sleep. Which is a news story today, which I guess I thought that was obvious. There's caffeine in coffee, isn't there? Bono, U2, and Dolly, that's a story today. Beyonce's earned, Beyonce earned third U2 billion views club honor. So 3 billion views on Crazy in Love.
2: Wow. And that's her third?
0: Third
2: wow.
0: U2 billions views club. Billion views club. That's a lot to say.
2: Okay.
0: That's what it is.
2: Wow. So she's done it a few times.
0: Yeah.
2: That's awesome.
0: And there's a grandmother who has earned a Guinness World Record as the oldest female Fortnite streamer on Twitch.
3: Yes.
0: A Scottish gaming grandma. A lot of things that are hard to say today. Third U2 billion views club honor. It seems like a Beyonce billion, blah, blah, blah. So this woman has earned a Guinness World Record at the age of 78. Her name is Kath Bowie, and she's the oldest female Fortnite streamer on Twitch. She's been live streaming her gaming sessions on the website for 9 years. She's Grumpy Gran 48, and she credits her grandson for her going down the rabbit hole in 2017. She'll be featured in next year's edition of the book. If you guys were going to be given a Guinness World Record for something that you were an activity streaming on Twitch, what would it be? You watching videos? It'd be a video of you watching videos.
1: Of me watching TikToks.
0: Right.
1: I would kill that record.
0: Yeah.
1: Yeah. I break that record every week, actually.
0: So that's what you would be. You would be.
1: Yeah.
0: And that woman who's always getting on there going, hey, get alive.
1: Right.
0: Stop it. I finally started seeing her, by the way.
1: Oh, she's hit your algorithm?
0: It took years and years. But if you watch TikTok long enough, somebody comes on and tells you that you're a loser and that you should stop. And that you should go eat something or like drink some water.
1: Hey,
0: or hydrate.
1: Scrolling again?
0: Yeah.
1: That's how she talks to me.
0: Yeah. Yeah. Okay. So it would be. So you would win the Twitch record for people watching you watch TikTok.
1: Yes.
0: Okay. What would yours be?
2: Most tears cried.
1: Oh, my.
0: Wow.
2: Yeah. I
0: okay.
2: would stream that. And
0: so
2: then
0: people
2: you
0: would watch you
2: tears.
0: Crying.
2: Yeah. Mm-hmm.
0: Got it. Jason?
3: Most meniscuses torn on Twitch of all time. Yeah. So people could just watch me continually tear my knee off.
0: Yeah. I think it's pretty, I don't know if it's pretty common, but I don't know how uncommon it is that you tear one and then tear the other.
3: Yeah.
0: Because you dominated, you know, because you like were relying on the other one more, maybe.
2: My dog did.
3: Yeah, I guess it makes sense.
0: I think it happens to dogs and all the time.
2: Yeah. Chance had two bionic legs.
3: That's what I need.
2: He was a lemon.
0: It's like a $10,000 dog right there.
2: Yeah.
0: Just on those surgeries alone.
2: Oh, yeah. Rescue.
0: I don't know. Mine would be napping. You could on Twitch. You could watch me taking
2: would watch
0: naps.
2: That.
3: Oh yeah,
0: they probably would, which is weird.
2: No, they could watch you all day because don't you also like work from bed and like?
0: Yeah, I've tried to stop doing that.
3: Oh,
0: I've tried to like, get out of bed and at least move to the couch.
1: Couch, yeah.
0: Yeah.
2: Sometimes that feels like a huge change.
0: Because the rest of the life of a morning show host is not that difficult, but the rest of my day is hustling clients and coming up with stuff to talk about and dealing with suits and writing emails and doing phone calls. So
2: doing phone calls.
0: Yeah, so I can do it from bed and nobody knows, but I've decided that like my brain, this is a real thing. It's called sleep hygiene. I guess your brain will not believe that you're supposed to sleep in bed if you don't sleep in bed. So the only thing you're supposed to do in bed is sleep and maybe bang.
1: Mm.
0: And maybe that.
1: Yeah.
0: So if my brain associated with my bed, it doesn't associate it with banging anymore. It's been so long. But then sleep, definitely.
2: But also
0: work and watching TikTok. So I had to at least take the TikTok viewing to the couch.
2: Do you put your blue light off on your phone? Do you turn it on like that darker mode?
0: No.
2: Okay, because the blue light is also a huge issue for us if we're doing that in bed.
0: All right. Well, everything's going to kill me, so it's
2: not going to kill you. It's just going to keep you up, which may kill you in the end. So there you go.
0: So, yeah, there you go. You would watch me on Twitch napping.
2: Taking calls.

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1: What up?
2: Good morning.
0: Showbiz has money. I think it's $400 in the showdown.
1: You thought right.
0: Did I? Mm-hmm. Well, thank you. Fantastic. Bella's on vacation today. You're spicy today, too, aren't you?
1: No, it's just Friday, man. Wait, today's Friday. I had to think about it. I literally did. It's just
0: Friday, right?
1: It's Friday.
0: No, it is. It is. It's Jingle Ball Day across the country as we announce our iHeartRadio Capital One Jingle Ball in many cities where you can hear us. It's very exciting.
3: Flags are half mass, you know?
0: Yeah, they
3: are.
0: Did
3: you see that?
0: They are,
3: yeah. Jingle Ball?
0: Yeah, for John Sykes, they are. They absolutely are. Taylor Swift, I think it's because of Taylor Swift, though. And so I may as well just get right to this. We'll get to headlines. We'll get to Jason's picks. I have AI's picks, too.
4: Oh, no.
0: So we're going to go up against... We're going to see if you can do better than AI. But I have to say, just right off the top, you picked the Falcons over the Packers last night, which was not a fame... It was
3: popular choice.
0: Right, it wouldn't have been a popular choice. Falcons 0-2 and the Packers, I think they were 1-1. And they won. You were right.
4: Falcons did?
0: You were right.
4: Hell yeah. You picked the Packers. You picked an upset last
0: mm-hmm. night. You're really on a bit of a roll. I think you've only missed like 7 games out of 30 something.
4: Oh boy.
0: For a guy that's actually never seen the NFL before is pretty good. I got to be honest with you. And I got a bunch of DMs this morning. I wake up at, 3:45 and it's, you need to apologize. Ooh. You need to apologize to Jason for chastising his Falcons pick.
3: I'm sorry.
0: Mm-hmm. I guess I thought 0-2 against the Packers was a pretty easy bet.
4: Oh, numbers are numbers. I don't look at numbers.
0: But you know better.
3: Numbers are numbers.
0: It's vibe. You go on vibes.
4: Yeah, straight vibes.
0: You go on vibes. Waiting by the Phone is new. Friday Throwback Dance Party is coming up. And here you are, Taylor Swift, Patient Zero.
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0: 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The Fred Show is on. Fred's biggest stories of the day.
2: That's syndication right there.
3: Baby, that's the Fred Show world premiere. They had to know it.
2: I think we said Fred Show more than we said Taylor Swift in that piece.
3: As we should.
2: Which, thanks, Darren. I like that. That's how we do it.
3: That's how we do it now.
4: We really own like parts of it. And I really love that for us.
2: As soon as we added Anchorage, we got our own professional man to make our wheel.
3: Nice.
2: No little things.
3: Yes.
2: Yeah.
3: I like that. We should do that before every song.
2: Fred Show exclusive. Zara Larson again.
3: Right.
2: Yeah, no, it's fine. It's fine. Jason, you ready?
5: I'm ready.
2: So last week, I was at the iHeartRadio Music Festival. We didn't do the picks. But we did do the picks after the fact. But I have AI pick. I decided to let AI run week three picks.
5: Okay.
2: To see who would be better, you or AI.
5: Okay. Scared. I
2: don't know if I'm going
5: to
2: tell you until maybe Monday what AI picked.
5: Okay.
2: But of course, I had to type into my chat, this is not for gambling purposes, because I'm not sure if it would pull. I don't know if it would do it if it were for gambling, because I think it's like, you know, has ethics or something.
5: Right, yeah.
2: As it ruins the world.
3: Right.
5: Yeah.
3: Ethics. Morals. Right.
2: No, it has morals. It has morals, guys. So you're 1-0 already because you picked an upset. The Falcons over the Packers of Green Bay.
5: All right, Falcons.
2: Yeah. All right, here we go. You ready?
5: I'm ready.
2: Chiefs, Dolphins.
5: Oh, we have to go the Chiefs.
2: The Panthers of the Carolinas.
5: Yes.
2: Versus the Browns.
5: Panthers.
2: Okay, now I also want you to know, if you're listening in an area and he picks against your team, Jason will not be influenced by our affiliate list,
5: right,
2: okay?
5: It's nothing personal. I truly don't know where these teams are.
2: I thought it was more that just went with the vibe.
3: Not seen a map.
5: Right. It's not personal.
2: We're not even sure where we're on, so it doesn't matter. Right. Sometimes they add them and don't tell us.
5: Go Anchorage.
2: Good morning, everyone. Titans, Giants.
5: Ooh, the Giants.
2: I'm sorry, the Titans.
5: We're going to go with the Giants.
2: The Patriots and the Jaguars.
5: The Jaguars.
2: The Chargers and the Bills.
5: We're going to go with the Bills.
2: The Jets and the Lions.
5: Ooh, the Lions.
2: The Texans of
5: Texas.
2: All right. And the Colts.
6: Nailed it.
2: The Colts of
6: doesn't start with
2: it doesn't have to start with a C. And it doesn't have to rhyme either. Right. It doesn't.
5: Wyoming.
2: Yeah,
5: Colts.
2: The Wyoming, it's a big market for
5: where
2: the
5: they
2: NFL.
5: Run wild.
2: Okay, Texans or Colts?
5: The Texans.
2: The Seahawks and the Commanders.
5: Ooh, we gotta go with the Commanders.
2: Good,
5: Commander
2: good.
5: Down.
2: Good, dude.
5: Oh, sure. Is that what it's is that,
6: I don't think
5: that's
6: so.
5: What they say, I hear.
2: Nope, I don't think so.
5: Commander
2: Major
5: down.
2: Tutty's gonna come here and beat you up.
5: Okay, Major Tutty. Okay.
6: Wait.
2: Be careful. Tutty. Not
6: touchdown.
5: Major Tutty.
2: Okay, did you just say okay? That's your weekend. It's different. Yeah. Bengals, Steelers.
5: Who wait, what?
2: Bengals, Steelers.
6: We're doing your picks.
2: We're still doing picks, not thinking about what you're thinking about.
5: I'm just thinking about tutties. Steelers.
2: Cardinals, 49ers.
5: We gotta go with the 49ers.
2: Vikings, Buccaneers.
5: Minnesota Vikings, the Vikings.
3: Yes.
5: Yep.
2: Okay, because of Lizzo. Raiders, Saints.
5: Ooh. Let's go with the Saints.
2: The Ravens and the Cowboys. I believe this game is being played in. Is it being played in Rio? Is it being played in Brazil? Okay. Is that right?
5: That's
2: really
5: amazing. Okay.
2: Because it says Rio next. We're playing games in Rio de Janeiro now? Is that right?
6: Yes.
2: No kidding.
6: We certainly are.
2: Why wouldn't we do that? Ravens.
5: Buns out in
2: I already know what you're going to pick.
6: At Maracanã Stadium.
5: Oh.
6: Wow. Hell yeah. Okay.
5: We got to go Cowboy Nation, baby.
2: Yeah, we don't, but okay. Rams and Broncos.
5: Broncos.
2: And Monday Night Football, Eagles and Bears.
5: Go Bears!
2: Even though AI has the Eagles with high confidence.
6: I mean, yeah, we're on like our fourth.
2: We don't actually know who's going to play quarterback.
5: It's me, actually.
2: They called to see if I was available. Because I'm tall and that's it.
5: You can run.
3: You got a jersey on?
2: Yeah, I am wearing a Luke Keekly, Carolina Panthers Hall of Fame jersey. I am wearing that today because I buy this sports stuff, and I don't wear a lot of sports stuff, but I buy it because I think it's cool, and I've just decided maybe it's Sports Fridays around here.
5: Oh.
2: Maybe I'll do that. It's very comfortable.
5: Let's go with my Croc Fridays that I just participate in. Okay.
2: But in case you were wondering, AI has picked Falcons. I don't know how this compares. We can deal with this Monday, but Falcons, Chiefs, Browns, Giants, Jags, Bills, Lions, Colts, Seahawks, Bengals, 49ers, Vikings, Raiders. Well, Raiders. They picked the Raiders. The Cowboys, the Rams, and the Eagles. That's what AI has chosen.
5: Okay.
2: Guaranteed human.
5: How dare they go against the Bears?
6: Well, I mean,
5: whoever our quarterback is.
2: Not only
5: is
2: are they going
5: great.
2: With right. the Bears, yeah. they're going with the the Eagles, but with high confidence.
6: They're doing auditions for quarterback right now.
5: It's like American Idol.
6: Yeah.
2: We're going through a tough time right now, okay? We broke up with our situationship, and we need to get back together.
5: We lost the side piece.
2: Yeah, it's not right. Yeah. We lost our situationship, our side.
6: Karen from accounting is the quarterback.
2: We're on to the situationship. We lost our husband, our side piece, and we're on to the situationship, and we're about to hire somebody.
5: Right, we're about to spin the blog.
2: We're about to go to Vegas and see what we can see.
5: Right, where's Justin Fields?
2: Not good. I'm probably going to say this wrong, but the NFL has fined San Francisco 49ers fullback Kyle Juszczyk, I believe is how you say it, Juszczyk.
5: Yes, that's correct.
2: Bell is not here. It's your favorite team, but she would tell me. For what they're calling a beer-drinking celebration, but he says he doesn't even drink beer, so it couldn't have been. Uh-huh. It couldn't have been, because
6: what's a beer-drinking celebration?
2: Well, I'm about to tell you. They fined him, and this is a very specific number. They fined him $14,926 for a celebration in the game when they claim he was acting like he was chugging a beer. The league said that he broke the rules of engaging in offensive demonstrations. He says he has the nickname of Juice based on his last name and has been doing the celebration for years. He said the celebration is drinking juice because he doesn't even drink beer, and they're finding him and he's appealing that fine. Of all the things happening in the NFL, that's what we're worried about.
6: Right. Amen.
2: Of all the things.
6: And he wasn't literally drinking beer. It
2: could have been a can of Tab. Yeah. It could have been a can of RC. Diet Dr. Pepper.
6: Uh-huh. Right.
2: We don't know what it was.
6: The other players doing all kinds of stuff, but we're upset about a fake drink.
2: Exactly. And if you're a college football fan, six top 25 matchups this weekend. Four SEC matchups. Texas versus Tennessee. That's 1 versus 14. The
5: Texas Texans.
2: Okay.
5: Right.
2: The Longhorns.
6: Don't they do this?
2: Oh. That's University of Texas, the Longhorns.
5: I was actually there. I was there.
6: Sound win.
5: And I wanted some merch. Their merch is legit. That's the orange, right? Yeah.
2: Well, per usual, you were in the basketball arena for iHeart Country Festival.
6: Oh.
2: This dude has held championship trophies and has no idea what he's holding.
5: Yes.
2: Uh-huh. Like the time that he texted me from Miami for iHeart Radio Fiesta Latina, and he said, Fred, I'm in this room with all these locker looking things, and somebody handed me a trophy.
5: Right.
2: And
5: red.
2: I said, Jason, you're in the Miami Heat locker room and you're holding the championship trophy right now.
5: Yeah. There he is.
6: There's no tall idea. Guys all around me. I don't know who they are.
2: No idea. Big Ten, we got Iowa, Michigan, Oregon, USC this weekend if you're a college football person. Mortgage rates have risen for the fifth straight week, pushing the average rate on a 30-year fixed home loan above 7% for the first time since January of 2025. Freddie Mac reported yesterday the average rate climbed to 7.03%, up from 6.95% last week, 6.30% a year ago. Rates on 15-year fixed mortgages also increased 6.42% compared with 6.26% last week. Higher rates can add hundreds of dollars to monthly mortgage payments, making homes harder to afford for people looking to buy. The rising cost of borrowing may also lead some buyers to delay their plans. It is hurricane season. Have been many hurricanes. Hurricane Polo, though, has rapidly turned into a Category 4 storm and is threatening Mexico. The storm recorded a peak wind speed of 180 miles an hour, making it the second strongest Pacific hurricane on record. Forecasters are closely watching its path as it barrels closer to Mexico's coast. I have two food stories for you, and then I have a streaming story for you. Mac and cheese soda Kraft Dinner is dropping its spoon into the soda business for a limited time. The brand announced a limited edition cream soda with a hint of cheese flavor. Oh, I got one even better for you, Kiki.
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6: We don't need
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5: Oh, hell yeah.
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5: I
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6: No, I do too. I could drink it.
5: On top of some, like, mashed potatoes.
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3: Yes.
2: You worked at KFC. 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
3: I did.
2: Did they send them like in a container that just said seasoning so you didn't know what the 11 herbs and spices were?
3: Yes.
2: So it just was like spices.
3: It's 11 herbs and spices, and only certain special people know the true recipe.
5: Wow.
2: Like the people on Google who I could find out like in 2 seconds.
3: Well, I mean, I could tell you for a small fee.
5: Oh.
2: Do you know offhand? Do you have memorized the 11 herbs and spices?
3: No.
2: I got to think it's like cayenne. I mean, we could do this all day. Garlic powder, onion powder, salt, pepper.
5: Mm-hmm. Oh, those all count.
2: I don't know what else. I can't come up with it off the top of my head.
3: Okay.
2: Thyme.
3: No.
2: There's no thyme?
6: Cumin.
3: No.
5: Oh, yeah.
2: I don't think there's cumin.
6: I just discovered how to say it. It's the only reason I said it.
2: Chicken,
6: saying it wrong.
2: The chicken would be red.
6: Are you saying it how I thought you were saying it?
4: I'm not saying it. I'm not saying it.
2: No, stop it.
4: I'm not.
2: Paulina, stop it.
4: I left. I'm not.
2: Paulina, stop it. You did not think that it was said that way.
4: Oh, yes, I certainly
2: Paulina.
4: Did. Yes,
2: so
4: I did.
2: You would ask people if there was...
4: Yes.
2: In it.
4: Yes. I just discovered that
5: I'm
4: it's
5: always
4: that.
5: Asking
2: Paulina,
5: people
2: that. Paulina, stop. We tell a lot of jokey jokes around here. Just stop it right now.
4: I swear.
2: You did not say.
4: Why wouldn't you?
2: Is there... In
4: yes.
2: This? Okay.
4: You When you read it at the label...
3: That's what it says.
5: Yes, that's how it's spelled.
4: Thank you. Okay, why?
2: Do you really think there's a spice called that?
5: I mean, I wish.
2: All right.
3: Put that on everything.
5: No, I put that on everything.
2: This is tangy.
4: Oh, it's too early.
2: So you know what? I'm going to stop right here. I get a lot of yes ands for this one.
4: No.
2: And we don't need it.
4: I'm saying
2: we
4: no
2: don't need
4: and.
2: It. We don't need it. And in case you're looking for something to watch this weekend, you've got Toy Story 5 on Disney Plus this week. You've got Backrooms on HBO Max from a 20-year-old filmmaker named Kane Parsons. Netflix's A Different World sequel premiered on Thursday, and new releases also include a Matthew McConaughey, Woody Harrelson comedy, SWAT Exiles, and Kenny Chesney music, and new Tinashe as well.
5: Yeah.
2: I guess we're now including music in the streaming report. So there you go. That's what you can. And there was Killer Story on HBO Max. I believe it's three parts, and the third part came out last night. I haven't watched it yet. A crime documentary that's pretty interesting. You got a lot of characters in that show.
6: You got a password for me?
2: No, I think I'm stealing it too.
6: Oh, okay.
2: I think I'm using mom and dad's.
6: Oh, okay.
2: I'm not sure. But my sister gives out all my mom and dad's passwords to everybody. So half the time I can't get in because, you know, Clint in Dallas is too busy watching.
6: Oh, yeah, my sister's friend Sydney's on ours, and I can't get on ours because every time I need the damn password or a code, my parents don't answer.
2: Yeah.
6: It's
2: and
6: very
2: I got to call my sister and go, hey, can you tell Clint, whoever that is, to get off the thing so I can watch my stories?
6: Right.
2: It's National Lobster Day, National One Hit Wonder Day. Ooh, we should play some of those today.
3: Shout out.
2: I feel like it. National Comic Book Day. National Daughters Day. A day to celebrate daughters and the special relationships between parents and their daughters. All of that is today. We'll get to the entertainment report next in 3 minutes on The Fred Show. Hey.

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1: Taylor Swift dropped 4 new singles. They are out right now on what she is calling the encore to Life of a Showgirl. I will never forgive her for telling us this is the album. You're not getting any more songs from it. But in true Taylor fashion, she said that when they went to celebrate how successful the album was, they were like, oh, we were inspired. We're going to write 4 more. It's like she just cranks them out, man. But the song we played earlier this morning, it is called Patient Zero. We're going to see that music video starring Dakota Johnson and Colin Farrell on Sunday at the VMAs. She also released Cleveland! Pink Clouding and Babylon. That's not the David Gray. She has her own Babylon now. And Patient Zero, from, you know, I've listened to all the songs, and from what I have gathered, it's Taylor talking to someone who's dating a toxic ex of hers, and she's basically saying she was Patient Zero to experience the dark side of dating this dude. And so my guess maybe is in the music video, because in the video, she's definitely wearing her ring. She's definitely wearing her ring in the promo photos for these singles. I love that she didn't take it out. Like, most people would take it out, but she's like, it's very prominent. It's very cute. But I think it's probably maybe her talking to Dakota about dating Colin in the past, and she's dating him now. Pink Clouding is her saying sorry to a guy she dated and mistreated. Are we still crying about Taylor Lautner? Or
2: I was stumped on that one. I was like, who does she need to apologize? She needs to apologize to no one ever.
3: If I'm Travis Kelce, I don't think I can listen to this any of her music. Like, I can't be doing this. We're still singing about these people. You're with me now. And I get that artists take inspiration from all kinds of things. And she has classically taken inspiration from former relationships. I'm getting tired of hearing about you crying about these exes. You got me.
1: Well, don't worry, because on Cleveland.
3: I saw that one.
1: Oh, my gosh. She is in love. She's calling him the love of her life. And she is basically talking to all the people who talk about her body. And she's not cute. And she's a 4. And Travis Kelce shouldn't be with her. So she says she's not online. But she definitely sees what you guys are saying, and it's really sad.
4: Oh,
1: but
4: she don't lie.
1: Yeah, and she's like, I don't care.
4: Won't let me comment.
1: I love him.
4: Yeah, she won't let me comment on her post.
1: Why do you need to comment on her Instagram?
4: I would like to gas her up. She is my Sagittarius sister, okay?
1: She's
4: and I
1: want
4: to gas her up. And I'm like, Taylor, stop, like, trying to silence me, man. Let me talk. I hate it.
3: I'm a fan, but she needs to take the advice that I won't take, which is to knock it off with the haters.
4: Yes.
3: Now, I'm also not a multi-billionaire. It would be a lot easier for me to knock it off with the haters if I could go back and roll around in $100 bills, but on my private jet. However, she needs to stop giving these haters attention the same way that I need to stop giving the haters attention, but it's hard.
4: She did stop. She turned off her comments.
3: Well, but then she sings about him. Well,
1: she's just saying, I don't care. Like, he's with me, and you guys can say what you want to say.
4: Period.
1: But it's very odd to, like, tell someone who they should be with based on, like, your rating of them.
3: But some of our haters are funny, I have to say. Some of our haters are not only funny, but they're the most dedicated listeners. So thank you.
1: Yeah.
3: It's
1: Shout
3: hilarious
1: out to our haters.
3: To me. Yeah, the people who hate us listen way more than the people who like us. It's amazing.
1: Yeah. I don't care why you're listening, just listen.
3: Exactly.
1: Other new music to take you into your weekend in terms of albums, pop star Tinashe, Happiness Anytime by Leon Bridges, who I absolutely love. Ramblin' by Dylan Gossett. He's like a little bluegrassy, if you don't know. I really like him as well. Silver Sands, Marina, Kenny Chesney. And then, is it Danceteria or is it Danceteria? After Hours.
2: Know.
1: Okay, a remix to the Madonna song with Charlie XCX. You guys, Brooke Hogan is back. Yes, girl. Paulina. A track that dropped at midnight. Kiki will keep her thoughts to herself.
4: I won't say a word.
1: It's called Goes Around, and the person who
3: Why would you hold back now?
1: Right.
4: Because Caitlin told me to keep my thoughts to myself.
1: Well,
4: so
1: no.
4: She's silencing me like Taylor Swift. And I'm trying to
3: you will not be censored. Okay. You will not be censored. What do you think about the new Brooke Hogan release?
4: I would just like our haters to go listen to the Brooke Hogan song and then
3: What's
4: report
3: it
4: back.
1: Report goes around, and this article
3: says. Does she cuss in it? Do you know?
1: No, she doesn't, but this article
3: Are you
1: says.
3: Sure?
1: No, I'm not sure. But I from the snippet that is on the prep, she does not.
3: Oh, we have that. Okay.
1: Yes,
3: all right. Let me see here.
1: But this person writes, she definitely doesn't hold back with the lyrics about her famous family singing, what goes around comes around and goes back down. Like, wow.
2: Right?
1: Profound. Really profound.
4: Never heard that before.
1: It's in the
3: okay,
1: the buzz, and then it's embedded YouTube.
3: Let me see here.
1: By the way, she's threatening us with a whole album that she's dropping in November. It's called The Renaissance.
2: Stop. About Us was a gem. Yes. 20 years
1: ago. Put some
2: ago.
1: Respect on
3: I'm not mad about that.
4: All right, man. Whatever.
1: About Us.
2: What it do, Paul Wall?
3: No, let me see. I'm okay, here we go. Here we go.
4: She better not be on Jingle Ball.
3: Yeah, let's see. What well, she's not, if she is, she's not anymore. Right. She just canceled.
1: Right.
3: So.
2: Right. I'm going to call Brooke Hogan right now.
3: You can wrap it up because they're playing an ad. I got 23 okay. seconds before I can play
2: That's
3: this for
2: crazy.
3: You.
1: Okay, I got Whoa. You. Okay, also the music video for the new Help Me Jason Michelle
2: Branch,
1: yes
2: Mary
1: goodbye
2: Moore,
1: to Escalade. You it is Prom Laguna Beach themed, the music video. We're getting in a few hours, but it's a remix to Goodbye to You Michelle Branch with Maren Morris, and they are in, like, it's shot like Laguna Beach, and Kristen Cavallari is there, and they're all in their little prom outfits, and so it's very much giving millennial, you know, all the nostalgia. And you can follow us on Facebook and Twitch at Fred Show Radio. 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
2: I don't know.
3: I like it.
2: You also like ChatGPT a lot.

0: Well, I have to give credit where credit's due. Yeah. TMZ.
1: You are a journalist, a true journalist for that.
0: Yeah. Yeah, I give credit.
2: Yeah.
0: Credits, dude. All right, thoughts then? I mean, that could be anybody, but...
3: Yeah, it sounds like the songs that you make on AI. I don't know if you ever watched the show Empire. Like, it sounds like one of the songs the actors perform to.
1: Yes!
3: But you know what, Brooke? I'm happy you back, girl.
0: You know what that sounds like? A transition from Love is Blind.
3: Yes!
0: Like,
3: yes.
0: We're going to the beach. Yep. Going to the beach.
2: They're zooming in on them. They're walking.
0: You know, and then they're at the beach. Yeah. That's what it kind of sounds like. Okay. All right. Well, there you have it. Let's do blogs in just a second. We got our big Jingle Ball announcement across the country in a little while. And waiting by the phone is new this morning. Why?

0: 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Fred Show is on. We have time for Fred's Deep Thoughts today on a Friday. Guys, 855-591-1035. Call and text the same number. A bit of a would you rather this morning. Well, Jason, before you answer the phone, and you, because we have five people doing Bella's job today.
1: Mm-hmm.
0: So everyone gets up and out, and my ADD is going crazy.
1: Bella can't go nowhere no more.
0: She can't go nowhere no more.
1: Yeah, she's not allowed.
0: Nope, she certainly can't. Would you rather, Jason?
2: Yes.
0: Have to spend a week on vacation with your most recent ex, which was approximately 16 years
2: right.
0: ago.
2: Yeah,
0: and it may have been a woman.
2: Yeah.
0: Or perhaps, okay. Let your ex choose your next three daters for you. People you go on dates with.
2: Ooh.
0: Would you rather a week on vacation with your most recent ex, or they get to choose the next three individuals that you date?
2: Since Mike doesn't want to go anywhere, I would go on a vacation with my ex. But it would be platonic. We would just be friends.
0: Okay.
2: It's a man. But
0: do you think that he would choose well for you?
2: Do I think that he would? No, not at all. That's why I don't want him to pick who I date.
0: Okay.
2: No, right. Absolutely just... not.
0: Okay.
2: Yeah.
1: It would be platonic.
2: Yeah. We wouldn't do anything.
0: That's good.
2: We'd sleep head to toe.
0: Okay, you can go answer the phone. Thank you, Jason. Have a nice day.
1: Bye.
0: Okay, we'll see you in a little while.
2: Bye.
0: All right. Would you rather? This is kind of a tough one because I don't know that I would trust my ex to pick anybody for me, but I don't want to hang out with that person either. You know, and then would your ex pick with your best interest in mind? I guess it would depend how you broke up with that person.
1: When you say daters, am I going on three dates or am I in three different relationships with the people they
0: pick? Three individual dates with three individual people. But you have to go on the date with them.
1: Right.
0: You have to sit through the whole thing.
1: Oh, yeah.
0: Yeah. So would you rather spend a week on vacation with your most recent ex or let them choose the next three people that you go on dates with and you have to go? Kiki.
3: I would do the three dates.
0: Like, you would?
3: Yeah, for the
0: plot. You don't think they'd do it? You don't think your ex would, like, choose people that are terrible just because they're mad at you or because you're not with them?
3: It can't get much worse than the last relationship.
0: I see.
3: So, like, hey, I've been through it all.
0: I see. Yeah. Okay. All right. Kaylin?
4: Please choose my next three dates.
3: See?
4: I'm begging you.
0: So, yeah, you're not interested in a week-long vacation with your ex.
4: What did Kiki say? It can't get worse.
0: Wow.
4: So.
0: Wow. Okay.
4: I mean,
0: yeah.
3: Yeah.
0: Wow. Okay, she's a physical shudder just took place.
4: A week?
0: It took place there. Yeah. All right, Paulina.
5: I'm doing the week.
0: You're doing the week with the ex?
5: Yeah, because I feel like it's so whatever, you know what I mean? And, like, we can just, like, be quiet the whole time.
1: With the street pharmacist?
5: Or who's
0: who
5: is my recent ex? I don't even know. Maybe college, technically? I think.
0: Yeah, I don't know who I would consider my most recent
5: ex. Right,
0: yeah. Because I would have to have been in a relationship for that. So.
1: The last time you were committed to someone.
0: Oh, God. Well, I mean, I think I've been committed to the idea of people for off and on over
1: the
0: years.
1: But I'm saying, like, boyfriend.
0: The last
1: girlfriend.
0: Time I... oh, boy, no. No, no, no. Certainly not the week.
1: Mm-hmm.
0: Yeah, no, you're right. I guess I'd go on the three dates because... Yeah.
1: This is three new people.
0: I've been pretty lucky that I haven't gone on very many bad dates. I think I've been on like one or two just bad dates. I mean, now granted, you know how they say like if you don't have an ugly friend in your friend group, then that means you're the ugly friend.
5: I've never heard that. That's crazy.
0: You've never heard that?
5: Oh, that's so mean.
0: Yeah. No, people say that. I don't say that, but people say that. If there's no ugly friend in your friend group, then you're the ugly friend.
1: I guess that's me.
0: The reason I say that is because I'm sitting here saying now, without thinking about it, that I've only been on a couple of bad dates, but that probably means that people have been on bad dates with me.
1: What made them bad? Like, do you remember specifics?
0: Really only, I think, just like awkward from the beginning. Like, the conversation was, I sat down and within 5 minutes, I'm like, this is not a match. And that's only happened a couple times because I feel like either you vet the people or you get to chat with them ahead of time. In this case, though, I had chatted with this person extensively and then the vibes were just off.
1: Ugh.
0: As soon as we sat down and I'm like, uh-oh. And we'd kind of talked a big game about like what was going to happen after the date. Because, you know, it was like weeks of chatting ahead of time. And then no, thanks. I'm going to go now. And it was like, oh, you're not? I'm like, no.
1: Oh,
0: no, it freaked me out a little bit. let me see here.
5: Freaked me out a little bit.
1: Right.
0: Let my ex pick the next three dates, Aaron says.
1: Mm-hmm.
0: AJ says, I'd rather do the vacation. At least I'm by the beach.
3: That's
0: yeah, I guess you, would be picking, you know.
3: That's one way to look at it.
0: Yeah, I guess so. Oh, here's our boy Daryl from the DMV. What does he say? If you don't have a friend, That's a hope in your friend group that means you're the, oh, if you don't have a, I guess he, what he meant to say, if you don't have a hoe in your friend group, that means you're the hoe. I think that's what he meant to say.
1: We're all a bunch of hoes.
0: Yeah, Daryl, we gotta proofread that one, you know, just to be sure we get it. You know what? And I'm guilty of that. Sometimes I'll say something funny, and especially in the comment section, and then you got to erase it and put it up again because if there's a typo, then your joke gets messed up.
1: I proofread it after I hit.
0: That's
1: send.
0: The absolute worst. Yeah, I do too.
1: Always.
0: I do the same thing with text too. At least you can edit a text, but like I hate it when I mess up my own joke with a typo. Like it's the absolute worst. Vacation with an ex. Yeah, a lot of people, I don't know, it's about 50-50 on the text. People are going both ways with this.
1: Now, if we could pick the ex, then I would definitely do vacation.
0: Oh, so like there are exes that you were on better terms with, and then they might not do you dirty.
1: Yeah.
3: Yeah, people have a favorite ex. I hear that a lot.
1: Like, not even that, but just like most of my exes, I'm cool, you know, whatever. We're cool. We can figure it out.
0: Yeah, I don't think everybody I've dated would do me dirty, but I think a few people would do me dirty, for sure.
1: In terms of picking for you?
0: Yeah.
1: Yeah.
0: Yeah. I think they would. Yeah.
1: It'd be fun, though. I mean,
0: yeah. I anyway.
1: Deep breaths.
0: All right. Yeah. Actually, you know, as I do this deep thought, I actually don't like thinking about this. I'm going to play a song now. I love how everybody is like, oh. Kaylin, oh.
1: Girl.
0: Not a week.
1: I might not come back.
0: Fred Show is on blogs. New Taylor Swift and a brand

0: Summers on the Fred Show. Would you rather have to spend a week on vacation with your most recent ex or let them choose your next three dates for you? This is Caleb. My ex was my best friend, I think is what you meant to say. So I'm good. Vacation with my ex. Olivia says, I'm picking the week and spending the whole week cussing his ass out.
1: Yes.
2: Okay.
0: That too. New Taylor Swift and a brand new Waiting by the Phone. And we get a nationwide Jingle Ball announcement. A bunch of them, right?
3: Get up. Wake up. More Fred Show next.
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0: Yes.
1: Kiki Karaoke live at Jingle Ball. 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Friday, September 25th, the Fred Show is on. Hello, Kaylin.
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0: 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Ever been left waiting by the phone? It's the Fred Show.
2: Hey, Nathan, good morning. Welcome to the program. How are you?
3: Doing good.
2: What's going on with this woman, Giselle, on Waiting by the Phone? Trying to figure out if you've been ghosted, but we need the backstory. Got to know how you met Giselle, about any dates you've been on, and then where things are now.
3: Well, okay. I met Giselle on a dating app, like most people do. We hit it off right away. We talked for a few days, and finally we went out to get drinks. And I mean, honestly, I don't think the date could have gone better, really. I mean, we were laughing, flirting, and I just thought there was a connection. So I texted her the next day, telling her I had a great, she ghosted me. She didn't respond. And, I've sent a couple more and, just nothing,
2: Yeah. You must have liked her if you're double texting.
4: Is that still a rule?
2: Well, I don't know, but you really got to like somebody, I think, to double text. But, okay. So she's not responding to you since the date. And you look back on this date. I always ask this question. I want to give you an opportunity to reflect and, have a little self-awareness here. But like we look back on the date and we feel like the date went well. There, you can't come up with a reason why Giselle wouldn't want to see you again.
3: Honestly, no. I have no idea.
2: Okay.
3: I figured something must have came up in her life because, we had a great time. I don't understand.
2: Understandable. These things happen, and you'd like some closure because you liked her or maybe a chance to go out with her again. So we're going to play a song, come back in a couple of minutes, call Giselle. You'll be on the phone at the same time. And the hope is that we can straighten this out and then set you guys up on another date and pay for it, okay?
3: Awesome. Cool.
2: Part two of Waiting by the Phone after Kehlani and Mary J. Blige in Vegas with Kiki and Paulina. Got your keyword now.

0: Kehlani, the Fred Show is on Mary J. Blige, all expenses paid Vegas. Kiki and Paulina are taking you and a friend. Got the keyword, so you can go next. Nathan.
1: Hey.
0: Let's call Giselle. You met on the dating apps. You went on a date. You felt the date went really well. You've reached out a couple of times since the date, texted at least, and have not received any reply of any kind. And it's bothering you because you liked her and you were attracted to her and thought the date went well, and you can't figure out why she would ignore you now.
1: Yeah, exactly. Yeah.
0: All right. Well, let's call Giselle now and see what's going on. Good luck, Nathan.
2: Hello.
0: Hi, is this Giselle?
2: This is Giselle.
0: Hey, Giselle. Good morning. My name is Fred, and I'm calling from the Fred Show, the morning radio show. And I have to tell you that we are on the radio right now, and I would need your permission to continue with the call. Would you mind if we chatted for just a couple of seconds? You can hang up anytime.
2: Well, wow. Okay.
0: I know. And maybe you've heard this before and maybe you thought you'd never be on it. But it's called Waiting by the Phone. And we're calling on behalf of a guy named Nathan who says he met you on a dating app recently and you went out. Do you remember him?
2: I do. Mm-hmm.
0: Well, so what happened? Because we just spoke with him and he said that he matched with you and he liked you and he thought the date went well and he was looking forward to seeing you again. He does admit that he's reached out a couple of times and you haven't responded to him. And so our job is to try and figure out why that is. Why are you, I mean, are you ghosting him? Is something going on? Have you been busy?
2: He's just a creep. That's why.
3: Oh,
2: I haven't responded to him.
0: He's just a creep. Why is he a creep?
3: He didn't mention that.
0: No, he didn't mention that he was a creep.
2: Well, I'm going to tell you, we were on our date, and I found out that he was wearing those, like, Meta glasses during our date, and he was secretly filming me.
0: We were just talking about this, too.
3: Yep.
0: We were just talking about this. So what, he had those, like, Ray-Ban-looking ones?
2: Yes, throughout the whole thing, and I noticed it. I know what they are, and I knew he was secretly filming me, and so I confronted him about it. And he said, well, he didn't even deny. He was like, yeah, I'm filming you because if things go well, I want the footage from our first date.
0: Okay.
2: Which I thought it was creepier. You know?
0: Don't they have little blinking lights on them? You can cover them up.
4: So. Yeah, they sell the covers now.
0: Oh, so you don't.
3: Because
0: you're supposed, there's supposed to be some kind of a sign that you're being recorded.
3: There
0: but
3: should
0: they,
3: be.
0: But they make little things that go over the top of that. Okay, so this dude was recording the whole date. And, let me bring him in. I forgot to mention that Creepy Nathan's here. Creepy Nathan, why are we recording dates with women? What are we going to do with that exactly?
1: It's not creepy.
0: It is, though.
1: I thought that it was I thought it'd be helpful, you know,
0: what, do you go home and like review the film and see like where you could have been funnier or where you could have complimented her more or something? Like I don't know, why?
1: Well, I mean, you know, you so I could like remember things that she says, stuff I can improve for the next day. I mean, I thought it was, you know, I was just.
0: This isn't an NFL game. Like, we're not, you know, reviewing the tape the day after the game to make adjustments. I mean, I don't think people want to be recorded, especially without their knowledge. And then I think if you told me, if I went on a date with you and you're like, I'm recording this, well, then I'm not going to act normally.
3: No.
0: Because the whole time I'm like, why?
1: We're being recorded all the time, you know. I mean, doesn't even matter.
0: It's different. You're right, but it's different. So, Giselle, you thought it was weird and. I mean, how much of... You couldn't be yourself on this date, could you?
2: No, I couldn't. I honestly made an excuse and just left. I thought it was the creepiest thing ever. And I want that footage deleted.
0: Mm-hmm. What else were you going to record, Nathan?
1: I mean, it slipped my mind to... I thought the blinking thing... was... I mean, it just didn't seem like a big deal. I mean, like, I'm just trying to be thoughtful. Honestly,
2: it's so gross.
4: Yeah, it's creepy.
2: It's creepy. I don't even know what you're going to do with that stuff. I don't want anything to do with you, really. And I feel violated. Like, you didn't even tell me.
0: Yeah.
1: Well, I mean, we were having a good time besides that, you know? I mean...
3: Besides you being a creep.
0: No, I really don't know what you go home and do with that, but... Anyway,
3: I don't wanna know.
0: Look, let me ask Giselle. I know the answer, I think, but would you like to go out with Nathan again? What if he goes? What if we go out with him again and he leaves his Ray-Bans at home with the recording device
3: else.
0: Or something?
3: Mm-hmm.
2: No, I don't trust him. Honestly, it was so creepy, and I just want him to the footage, and like, I don't want to talk to him ever again. Okay. Honestly, I'm sorry. Yeah.
0: Yeah. Don't do that, man. Don't do that, Nathan. I mean, I'm not really in a position to give dating advice, but I do it anyway. Don't do that, man.
5: Yeah, well. All right.
0: He's going to keep doing it. All right, yeah. Giselle, thank you so much for answering and for your time. And, Nathan, good luck out there. Mary J. Blige in Las Vegas with Kiki and Paulina. Una Frederick going all expenses paid. Family is the keyword. So jump on the iHeart app wherever you can hear us. That's where you go. And when you're tuned in, click on the red talkback mic, and it's your name, where you're listening, and family in the talkback message. 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This is the last keyword, by the way, so your last chance to go. Mary J. Blige in Vegas. Family is the keyword. Leave that talkback message. It's the Fred Show.

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1: All right, so we, of course, just played my girl Zara Larsson, Never Ending Midnight Sun, and Zara is nominated for that song, Song of the Year and Best Dance at the VMAs, which you can watch live Sunday, 7:30 Eastern, 4:30 Pacific on CBS and Paramount Plus. And Fred will be at home trying to complete the Lush Life dance. I know you talked about that with her.
2: Yeah, by the time we move on to Blue Moon, I think it's called Blue Moon. Mm-hmm. That was called. I will have learned
1: the dance.
2: Yeah.
1: Okay. Lush Life.
2: Yeah.
1: But about
2: a year from now.
1: Okay.
2: I'll remember it all.
1: I mean, she's got to win that category, right? Elsewhere during the show, we will see Taylor Swift get honored with that inaugural award for her directing, and she will debut Patient Zero, the music video. We have been playing the song all morning, but that video stars Colin Farrell and Dakota Johnson. Want to know something interesting? Who's hosting? Thank you.
2: Well, I was going to know it anyway, so I, you know, it's,
1: you have no choice.
2: No, yeah, right. I knew that
1: you're
2: the
1: right.
2: Knowledge was coming, so no, yeah.
1: She gasses me up. Who is hosting Saturday Night Live on October 3rd? Dakota Johnson. What's October 3rd? The release of The Life of a Showgirl, the one-year anniversary. So if you're a Swiftie, you may want to watch SNL that night because nothing is a coincidence with Taylor.
2: Oh, yeah. So, that's a good point.
1: The Dakota of it all, the music video, they've been seen out together, and then she's hosting on the anniversary.
2: But hey, guys, we're a bunch of trash bags with microphones, so what do we know? It probably won't happen. It probably won't happen.
1: That's our show bio.
2: Yeah.
1: 50 Cent, more than just a troll, you guys, because when NBA star Tyrese Halliburton got a $750,000 price quote for a performer at his summer wedding, he was shocked by the price tag. And I know some people can relate to that. You know, some of us wanted Frankie J at their wedding, and it just was not in the budget. And that was only for a half-hour show. But in a recent interview, the Pacers player said that 50 came in clutch. He put on a show at no cost. I guess they're friends, and they have 50 has a partnership with the Pacers. He was initially just going to show up as a surprise guest at the wedding, but once he heard about the situation, he said, I'm going to perform for free, which, like, this is how rich people stay rich. Because, again, like, we need perform, like, we want Ja Rule, we need,
3: yes.
1: You know, so we got a lot of people that we want to perform at these weddings. So, Ja Rule, if you're listening,
3: don't let 50 Cent outdo you, Ja.
1: Exactly.
3: You said it first, you know?
1: Right.
3: He's really trying to steal your shine.
1: Right.
3: So.
1: And we'll let you say free concert, Ja Rule.
3: You can say whatever you want. Just
1: exactly.
3: Show up to my wedding, please.
1: Exactly.
2: That's so true, though. Like, rich people get all kinds of stuff for free.
1: I know.
2: And then we're out here crowdfunding, trying to get, you know...
1: Why do that?
2: Mm-hmm. Rule.
1: Why do it like that? Despite some health issues, Lionel Richie is set to return to American Idol for a new season. So he says he's going to perform again. He says he's going to be back on American Idol. Carrie Underwood, Luke Bryan, Ryan are all back on that. But so, I mean, as far as we know, he's good. He's fine. He's got to be fine.
2: He needs to be okay.
1: He needs to be okay.
2: Nothing can happen to Lionel Richie.
1: There's a few people that we need to put in, like, little bubbles and just protect at this point in time. The official trailer for the upcoming Ozzy and Black Sabbath Back to the Beginning film is out. It highlights the final concert of Ozzy's career as a solo performer with Black Sabbath. It will be in theaters October 28th, and tickets are available now at backtothebeginning.com. As you know, Ozzy passed away less than 3 weeks after that show, so it was truly a goodbye, a farewell, and you know, his daughter says they had meaningful conversations, and it was just a beautiful night, and it's really cool that we're going to be able to see that. And Fred, this reminds me when the Suits tried to block you from our text line. They
2: yes.
1: tried to take your access away.
2: They did.
1: And
2: yeah.
1: not tell you, mm-hmm. and then, like, just let you think it wasn't working.
2: Right. And Jason was actually privy to that.
1: Yes.
2: But don't
1: yes.
2: worry, I have my ways.
1: You had your ways.
2: I have my ways for everything.
1: You got back in. Exactly. But
2: they try and take away my ratings so I can't see the ratings. But I, like, four different ways they've tried to take away, so I can't look at them. But then I found another way.
1: You always do.
2: I always find a way.
1: You always yes. find a way.
2: To torture myself with ratings
1: yeah,
2: every
1: right.
2: single week.
1: Yeah, the weeklies, you like pain, I think.
2: Yeah, maybe. I do. I'm a masochist.
1: Yeah. But it reminds me of that because I guess they don't tell, the Bills don't tell Josh Allen when he's mic'd up because they feel like he acts differently.
2: How could he not know? There's a microphone on him.
1: So there is a video going viral of him and a ref talking, and the ref is like, I think you're mic'd up right now. And he's like, I don't think I'm mic'd up. What do you mean? I don't feel it anywhere. And he was mic'd up. And I guess that they keep it a secret. I don't know if they're like, when they're doing something else to him, they secretly hide it. But I guess he talks and acts differently when he knows he's mic'd up. And so the ref had to be like, oh, crap. Like, I don't know if I was supposed to tell him. But he, Josh now knows, and he talked about it. He said, they don't tell me. They feel like I act differently. But yeah, he had no idea he had a mic on, which I don't love.
2: I hope I'm never mysteriously mic'd up, because I say a lot of things to myself out loud in the privacy of my own home that I don't need other people to hear.
1: Girl, please don't secretly mic me up ever. But Josh Allen is just like an angel, so I'm sure it's fine. But yeah, the ref kind of blew their cover, which is hysterical. By the way, you can follow us on Facebook and Twitch. 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
2: 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It's The Fred Show. It's Friday. 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
2: Good morning!
1: Shelly!
2: Hello. Ah,
1: morning. So, let me get this right. $400, that is the prize this morning. I believe, I have to pull up your stats here, a six-game win streak. You've won 1,221 times, and Trevor's here to take you on. Trevor, good morning. How you doing?
3: Good morning, Frank. Good. How are you guys doing?
1: Doing great, man. Welcome to the show. Give me a fun fact about you.
3: I couldn't really think of one, so I'm panicking and saying I'm the oldest of six siblings.
2: Oh, okay. Wow.
1: No, that's good. Do you know all of your brothers and sisters' names?
3: I do, actually, yeah. And their birthdays.
1: Oh, that's impressive.
2: Good for you.
1: That's really good, yeah. I'm proud of you. So let's play this game. It's five questions for $400. Good luck, guys.
2: Okay, good luck.
1: All right, thank off you. She goes to the sound booth. Poof. Trevor and Shelly cannot hear the questions. Number one for you. Which late royal's brother released a new memoir calling out the King of England?
3: Oh, God.
2: What was the late royal?
1: Late royal.
2: Three, two...
3: Who was Princess Diana?
1: All right, I'll give you that. Which singer was treated for a heart issue this week, leading to three canceled Earth, Wind, and Fire shows?
2: But he's going to be fine.
1: Better be fine.
3: Oh, gosh. I have no idea.
1: It has officially been 32 years since the premiere of this iconic sitcom about six people living in New York.
2: Three.
1: Top Gun Maverick is officially available to stream on Netflix. Who played Maverick in both movies?
3: Tom Cruise.
1: And which singer who's currently on her Middle of Nowhere tour will be honoring Dolly Parton at the VMAs on Sunday?
3: Oh, Lord. I feel like I should know this.
2: Three. You should. I just
3: did it. I wasn't listening. I was busy.
1: But you had two, right?
2: No, busy with what?
3: I'm no idea.
1: Well, that's
2: I'm
1: a two.
2: Kidding. I'm messing with you. Yes, a two.
3: I was working.
2: It's okay.
1: That's all right. No, I mean, you're supposed to listen to every minute of every day.
2: Put
1: but
2: your
1: that's
2: earbuds
1: okay.
2: in at work.
1: A two.
2: Two?
1: It's the score to beat. No, he says he's...
2: All right, Trev. Don't worry.
1: Trevor says he has like a job or something that prevents him from listening to
2: him.
1: Yeah, I don't know. The expectation is if you miss anything, you go back to the podcast on the iHeartRadio app and you listen. Whatever. A two. You ready, Shells?
2: Yeah.
1: Which late royal's brother released a new memoir calling out the King of England? The late royal.
2: Three. Royals. Two. Who is the late royal? The one.
4: I don't know.
1: Princess Diana.
4: Oh.
1: I did reiterate late royal for both of you.
2: Yeah.
1: Which singer was treated for a heart issue this week, leading to three canceled Earth, Wind, and Fire shows?
2: Oh.
4: Three.
1: Really?
2: Two.
4: Wait.
2: What?
1: No, I can't wait, Shelly.
4: Wait.
1: You gotta listen to the questions. Lionel Richie.
4: Oh, right.
1: Lionel Richie. Shelly.
4: I knew that.
2: Remember, I was proud of you yesterday.
1: Now, he wasn't in Earth, Wind, and Fire, so I guess
2: kidding.
1: That's
2: I
1: a little confusing because he was in the Commodores. But anyway, he was.
4: Oh, because I was thinking,
1: anyway,
4: he was in Earth, Wind, and Fire, but no, I guess.
1: But he's touring with them, I believe.
2: Got it.
1: It's officially been 32 years since the premiere of this iconic sitcom about six people living in New York.
2: Brett.
1: Top Gun Maverick is officially I know. Top Gun Maverick is officially available to stream on Netflix. Who played Maverick in both movies?
2: Tom Cruise.
1: And which singer who is currently on her Middle of Nowhere tour will be honoring Dolly Parton at the VMAs on Sunday?
2: I believe it's Ella Lang.
4: Three.
1: It's not. It's Casey Musgraves.
4: Oh, believe no.
1: You inappropriately believed. You mistakenly believed. Trevor, I don't know how you did it, man, but you're coming back on Monday.
5: Wow.
4: Study up, babe.
2: We keep it interesting around here.
1: Yeah,
2: sometimes.
1: You're coming back on Monday for $450. You may have earned yourself an extra 50. So have a good weekend. Shelly hates this. She hates sitting on the weekends with a tie.
4: I hate this a lot.
1: But we're doing it, and we'll see you on Monday. Trevor, hang on a second, all right?
3: All right, Shelly, thank you.
1: All right, see, all right, look at that. Aww. Good game. Look at that. Good game.
4: See,
1: he says.
4: You never have to be like, oh, man, I got it. You never know. See, sometimes I like to.
1: I don't know
4: I'm
1: what
4: really
1: happened.
4: I'm bummed about that,
2: you
4: actually.
2: Knew those.
1: I
2: don't either.
1: Yeah.
2: I did.
1: Yeah, you did know those answers, too. All right, so it's a tiebreaker for, what did I say, 450 on Monday. So have a good weekend, Shelly.
4: Okay, you too. Bye.
1: Okay.

0: Look, the Fred Show is on. Good morning. It's Friday, the Friday Throwback Dance Party. DJ and Erotic. All your favorite throwbacks mixed together to kick off the weekend. We'll do that next. New Taylor Swift music. And I have some announcements from very important things happening in places where you can hear us. First, Chicago baseball had a historic day yesterday. The Cubs and the White Sox both clinched playoff berths within minutes of each other. And it's a really big deal for the White Sox because they became the first MLB team ever to reach the playoffs after three straight 100-loss seasons.
1: Always making records, man, over here. I love that for us.
0: Yes, it's the first time that both teams have clinched postseason spots on the same day, and PCA of the Cubs simultaneously joined baseball's 40-40 club with 45 home runs and 40 stolen bases, the first Cub ever to do it. That is number one. Number two, I'm torn as to what I'm going to do this weekend because there's a lot going on, depending where you are.
2: You're outside.
0: I'm tempted to go to Eau Claire, though, where they're having the ginormous pumpkin festival. This is happening tomorrow. There is a giant pumpkin weigh-in, a pumpkin dessert contest, and a giant pumpkin filled with candy that I guess I don't know what happens to this thing. They dump it over and the candy goes everywhere.
3: Oh.
0: I wonder if this is one of those things like a pinata at a party where the parents get more competitive about it than the kids do. Beat it! Hit it hard again! I feel like it's always the parents. Get that candy.
3: Oh, yes.
0: Screaming at their kids to do stuff. And then also, I could go to Charlotte because today is 925 day, September 25th, 925. They're having a Dolly Parton lookalike contest. And I think I could win.
1: Yes. You got to go everywhere.
0: So I got a lot of places to go.
1: When you're in Eau Claire, get your car washed at Tommy's Car Wash.
0: Okay, well, I'll stop by Tommy's.
1: Yes.
0: And then I'll eat some candy. Mm-hmm. And then I'll drive my clean car to Charlotte tonight. When I'd have to drive it from Charlotte first. And then I'll drive it to from Charlotte to Eau Claire, dressed like Dolly Parton.
1: Yes.
0: I'll go to Tommy's. I'll get some candy. And then I'll drive. That's a lot of driving and a lot of cross-dressing going on. And new Taylor music.
4: 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Yeah.
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5: Hello.
2: Hi, Jason Brown. Hi, Paulina. Hey. Hi, Kiki.
5: Good morning.
2: Showbiz is here. Bella is back next week. Bunch of texts. 855-591-1035. Can you shout out my daughter, Jordan? 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
5: Aw.
2: She has you on the iHeart app. There was another one here, too. I'll find it. Somebody wanted me to shout out somebody for something. I don't know. Anyway, new Taylor Swift music in just a second, like in 10 seconds. It's called Patient Zero. The Friday Throwback Dance Party after that with DJ Erotic. And the Entertainment Report's coming up to this hour. What are you working on, Kay?
5: I will tell you whose girlfriend had to say, listen, I know you're obsessed with my man, but you need to stop coming to my store, okay?
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2: 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The Friday Throwback Dance Party. We mix all your favorite

0: do it? The Macarena?
1: Of course. Mm-hmm. Did you forget? Right?
0: Yeah.
1: Yep. Forever in our brains, in our hearts. Don't know what I did yesterday, but I can Macarena.
0: Isn't that funny? You know, it's true. It's true. DJ Neurotic at DJ NUROT on all of the socials. NUROTIC. Did I say Neurotic? 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
1: Almost said that word that Jason almost said earlier in the show that I will not repeat, but it's another word for boobies. All right, so we know heated rivalry fans are crazy, absolutely insane, mostly straight women. And that's the very steamy show based on the book series about rival hockey players and their secret love affair that I made Fred watch. But Hudson Williams, he plays Canadian hockey player Shane Hollander in the show. His girlfriend, Caitlin Larson, is addressing fans who keep coming to the tattoo shop where she works as a tattoo artist. She wrote, "Obviously, a lot of you have found the studio because of a certain show, and that's more than okay. Showing up to your appointment and asking my coworkers any sort of questions about myself or about Hudson is hugely uncomfortable for everyone." I mean, this comes after literally the show account had to write and ask fans to stop showing up to filming locations, harassing the actors. Remember, Hudson, who's the sweetest, like, burned a photo of himself in Paris when the paparazzi wouldn't leave him alone. So they overnight catapulted to fame, and the fans are, I mean, it's a cult following. Stop going to his girlfriend's place of work and asking her coworkers questions about them. That's very weird and creepy. After being asked if he would ever do the score for a movie on, I think it was the Emmys red carpet. Because that's where he did, you know, the In Memoriam for, he sang that song. He said, "Somebody's got to come and sing the sad song," which is very him. But he said, "You'll have to wait." Well, now Noah Kahan sharing his new song, "Draw You Out," for the Hunger Games, Sunrise on the Reaping, the album. He shared it on social, writing, "This is something I've always wanted to do. So grateful for the opportunity to write for this moving film, having adored the works of art by Suzanne Collins. I was already totally connected and inspired by the tragic yet hopeful story. Writing a song about purpose, grief, and perseverance through pain that they exemplify in the movie was an experience I'll always be grateful for. This is an incredible film. I'm so honored to be a small part of it." The song is amazing if you're into his music. Of course, Aaron Dessner was involved. Right. I mean, yes. He's very rich. But yeah, it's good. And that's out a week from today. You can get that song. And in other music news, of course, yeah, Taylor dropped 4 songs today. But Wendy's. Wendy's. We need to talk about Wendy's. They're going emo. Just black mascara eyes. This time wasn't wasted. An entire emo album.
0: This is AI though.
1: Well, no, because there's real

0: 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Okay, wow.
1: Yeah.
0: All right, Wendy.
1: The logo is emo now. Yeah, and there's a whole emo album, like I said, with real emo bands. So Wendy's did not have that on my bingo card, but you can stream that anywhere. 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
0: Happy birthday, Cheryl. Thanks for the text. Fun fact, we'll get to it in a couple of minutes. It's my job to blow your mind, you know, to make... Actually, like, physically, the wheels just spin and spin. You're like, how could that be true?
2: Every day you do it.
0: That's what I try and do. New Taylor Swift music and a brand new Waiting by the Phone all coming up. Fred Show is on Tame Impala. Back in two.

0: 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Also, the last day to get signed up to hang with Kiki and Paulina and Mary J. Blige in Las Vegas today is the last day. If you missed the keyword, it's in the podcast. Go grab that and then leave us many, many talkback messages today. Wherever you can hear us, you can enter. And the more times you enter, the better chance you have to win. Then we move on to something else next week. I think I can say, Jason's not here, another trip to Mexico. I said it. It's there. It's happening. So that's next week. But if you want to go see Mary J. in Vegas, then you need to talk back furiously today on the iHeart app.
1: Shut that
0: 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The fun fact is next.
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0: Did you know that a cloud, like a typical fair weather cumulus cloud, big white puffy cloud.
1: Not a nimbus.
0: Not a cumulonimbus cloud, because I think those would weigh even more. Oh. But a cloud can weigh more than 1 million pounds.
1: What?
0: Whoa. A cloud. It stays overhead because that enormous amount of water is dispersed into countless microscopic droplets suspended in rising and surrounding air. But a typical fair weather cumulus cloud can contain 1.1 million pounds of water.
1: Wow. But yet we just fly right through them sometimes.
0: Yeah, the plane goes right through it. It's That's true, crazy. Though. But yeah, 1 million pounds.
1: Yeah.
0: Wow. Yeah, I'm not even smoking anything. Wake up.
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1: That is Taylor's latest patient zero. She is a busy girl. She is prolific. She writes so much. It's unbelievable. And I'm so happy we have new music. Us Swifties, we are static today on a Friday.
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1: It's Taylor, Fate of Ophelia. By the way, Taylor's going to be honored at the MTV VMAs. 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
1: 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She now has been at the top of the charts longer than any other person with this song. Ella Langley, Choosing Texas. She beat out Mariah Carey's All I Want for Christmas Is You with 23 weeks at the top of the charts.

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1: 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Oh, the internet. 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
1: Tame Impala and Jenny and Dracula. Perfect song for this time of year, right? Hey, it's Delana. Did you see this story that went viral? There was a baby born in a KFC parking lot, and the internet... No, not Kentucky Fried Baby. No, that's not what the nickname is. They have nicknamed the baby Colonel Cody because the baby's name is Cody. Very cute.
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1: Olivia Dean, it's so easy on your Friday. Hey, it's Delana. Somber, of course, he's at the top of his game right now. And even though that's true, he gets a lot of hate comments. You know, there's a lot of hate online, a lot of people trolling. So he asked Taylor Swift about that. You know what she told him? If you don't get hate comments, you may not be at the top of your game. So enjoy it while it lasts.
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Hey, I'm Delana. And Fred's biggest stories start your morning with laughs. You don't want to miss it. It'll start your day the right way. He'll run them down Monday morning at 7:20. The Fred Show is on.

98 minutes, commercial free, all thanks to Hulu. You've got it on 98.1 KDD. It's a pretty good way to get the weekend going, right? Hi there, it's Keith Kennedy, just after 2 with Natasha Bedingfield.

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0: 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Four new songs out from Taylor. 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

0: 98.1 at KDD. Keith Kennedy, beautiful Friday afternoon, week number 6 of high school football tonight. I know there's some pretty big matchups out there. You know, normally this time of year when we're going to games, it does get a little bit chilly, sometimes a little rainy, but tonight should be maybe a little bit chilly, sure, but at least the sun's going to be out for the start of the game tonight. Good luck to your team tonight.
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0: I felt like I'm patient zero this week. It's the man cold. I'm patient zero. This is 98.1 KDD. That is brand new Taylor Swift that she dropped today. Four new songs. People listening to them on repeat, including that song Cleveland, which is getting a lot of play here in Northeast Ohio, and for good reason, too. And you'll continue to hear them out throughout the day here on 98.1 KDD.
1: 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So don't hear about it Monday. 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

amazing is this? This song has been number one now 25 weeks in a row. That is an all-time record on the Billboard Hot 100. Ella Langley, Choosin' Texas.

0: Mars on 98.1 KDD. It is Keith Kennedy. Thanks so much for having us on. Aren't you excited about the Guardians? Yep, they clinched the playoffs last night. Now we just got to figure out if they're going to play in the wild card or if they're going to move right to the division series starting next Saturday. So it's either going to be Tuesday or Saturday. Got a couple of regular season games to wrap it up tonight, tomorrow, and Sunday. Let's go, Guardians.
1: This is Snoop Dogg. Sunday, I'm hosting the Video Music Awards live on CBS. The one and only Madonna's kicking off the show. 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It's the only stage where anything can happen. So don't hear about it Monday. Watch it live. 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

0: Taylor Swift on 98.1 KDD and her new song, Patient Zero. She's got four new songs out today, as a matter of fact. We're playing them for you all day long here on KDD as we get into the weekend. And a busy one around here, too. A lot of cool stuff going on. Thank God the weather is good. The Mum Fest in Barberton is this weekend. Oh, you can't beat it. It's so, honestly, you go. It's one of your last fall festivals that you can go eat some of those really good French fries and get one of those lemonades out of a trailer and all that kind of stuff. It's going on this weekend right downtown along Lake Anna in Barberton.
1: 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Sunday, I'm hosting the Video Music Awards live on CBS. 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It's the only stage where anything can happen. So don't hear about it Monday. 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

0: 98.1 KDD. It's Keith Kennedy. Busy weekend around here, and thank goodness the weather is perfect for it, too. Lots of good stuff going on, including Browns home opener on Sunday. I think Deshaun's got to get booed. I would boo him if I was there, frankly, based on everything that he's done and said. But if he wins, boy, that's got to turn around real fast, don't you think? Browns opening up the home season Sunday at Huntington Bank Field.
1: 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So don't hear about it Monday. 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

Hey, have you heard the new song from Taylor Swift yet today? We're going to play it for you coming up less than 8 minutes from right now. Patient Zero from Taylor is on the way here on KCRW.

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0: Taylor Swift, Patient Zero. That's one of four new brand new songs that she's got out today and already setting streaming records too. 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

It's 98.1 at KDD, a couple of minutes away from 6 o'clock Friday night. People getting ready to go to those high school football games tonight. Thank God the sun is out. This is Zara Larson now on KDD.

0: That's Olivia Dean on 98.1 KDD. Hi there, it's Keith Kennedy. Glad to have you listening here tonight as we get into the weekend. And I hope you're going to get outside and enjoy it. This is my favorite time of year. All the haunted houses are open up. And the weather is absolutely perfect tonight. So if you're not one of those that goes to high school football or anything like that, getting everybody in the car, maybe headed to one of the outdoor places, the hay rides, or going through all the different haunted attractions, be a great night for it.
1: 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Sunday, I'm hosting the Video Music Awards live on CBS. The one and only Madonna's kicking off the show. 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And look, every year on this stage, something happens that nobody saw coming. It's the only stage where anything can happen. So don't hear about it Monday. Watch it live. 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

0: Taylor Swift on 98.1 KDD, one of four brand new songs that she has put out today. That is Patient Zero, and it's Keith Kennedy with more of Akron's best music coming up. Katy Perry, Teddy Swims, and more.
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0: Akron's best music, 98.1 KDD. All right, that was Ella Langley's Choosing Texas, one of the biggest songs. She is nominated for Song of the Year and Best Country at the VMAs. I'm going to be watching Sunday. I hope you are too. 7:30 p.m. Eastern or 4:30 p.m. Pacific on CBS and Paramount Plus. All right, stick around. Benson Boone coming up next. Hold on.
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0: 98.1 KDD. Today has been such an amazing day if you are a Taylor Swift fan. Yes, not only did she give us a new song, which at first that's what we thought she was just giving us was Patient Zero. But no, she gave us 4 songs in total. She gave us Life of a Showgirl, the encore. So lots of new music from Taylor Swift. Loving it, loving it, loving it. All right, Kid Laroi, Justin Bieber, Karol G, and Bruno Mars, they're all the way next. Stay here.
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1: 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Well, a new season of Survivor aired last night. 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Very exciting. 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